Pennsylvania, 1957. An intruder breaks the flimsy lock on a radio station's transmitter room, boosts the power to a million watts, and starts broadcasting street corner doo-wop records throughout the eastern seaboard. Before the authorities could apprehend him, he sneaks out the back door into rock and roll history. He's wanted to this day. The voice you hear today is the same voice heard back in 1957. It is for that reason the origination point of this broadcast cannot be disclosed. Ladies and gentlemen, the cool Bobby B. Doo-Wop Stops.

0: John the Doo-Wop Stop for Eddie in Kingsport, Tennessee, and that's Crazy For You.
1: Cool Bobby B, top three.
0: Cool Bobby B here counting down the top three Doo-Wops for Warren Crease in Grant, Florida. At number three, The Paradons and Never.

the doo-wop stop. And here's the number one doo-wop for Chipolo Dave. A Dave Pavoto in Chipolo, Texas. The Slades had the original version, but the Shields covered it up with a bigger hit.

Shields, and that's number one for Chipola Dave. Cool Bobby B here. Love to play your top three doo-wops. All you got to do is dial me up on the toll-free telephone line, 1-866-DOOWOP. 1-866-DOOWOPP. 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In Cowan, West Virginia, Brooklyn Bridge with Johnny Maestro, and you'll never walk alone.

0: teenagers for Connie Carlton in Newark, New Jersey. 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
1: Cool Bobby B, top three.
0: We got the top three for our number one doo-wopper, Diana, in Arlington, Virginia, with the Concords at number three. It's

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Gargillo in Bethlehem, Pennsylvania. He's dedicating it to his late wife of 57 years, Georgianne. Steve, thanks for doo-wopping with us in Bethlehem. Cool Bobby B here. For Justin Coons in Middlebury, Vermont, here's Barry and the Tampa.

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Pennsylvania, 1957. An intruder breaks the flimsy lock on a radio station's transmitter room, boosts the power to a million watts, and starts broadcasting street corner doo-wop records throughout the eastern seaboard. Before the authorities could apprehend him, he sneaks out the back door into rock and roll history. He's wanted to this day. The voice you hear today is the same voice heard back in 1957. It is for that reason the origination point of this broadcast cannot be disclosed. Ladies and gentlemen, the cool Bobby B.

Rock's 11th Hour Melody and the Moonlight Cocktails doing it for our loyal do-offers in Wappinger Falls, New York. That's for Augie and Donna. For Finley Merritt, do-opping with us right now in Stroudsburg, Pennsylvania. Here are the Fleetwoods.

The Flamingos for Terry Young and his wife, celebrating and commemorating their very first dance together. I Only Have Eyes for You. On the Doo-Wop Stop with Cool Bobby B, toll-free telephone line 1-866-DOO-WOP. 1-866-D-

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1: 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It's real gone original era rock and roll from the 1950s, early 1960s. We play the hits, the flips, and the should-have-been hits. Even concession announcements. 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

Roger from Long Neck High School, the class of 1960, sending it out to his cross-country classmate Diane in Santa Barbara, California, at number 3, Too Soon to Know, Low Flamingos.

the new Opsop. Number one for Roger from the Long Neck High School class of 1960 to his cross-country classmate Diane in Santa Barbara, California. It's the Miracles featuring Smokey Robinson and Who's Love.

0: 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Four Tops. 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

Ovations and the Day We Fell in Love on the new Opstop and the Great Sound of Vocal Group Harmony for Dan McHugh in Philadelphia. An incredible record by the Blue Notes, If You Love Me, on the new Opstop. Yeah.

0: I see by the old clock on the wall. Hey, that's just about all. Time to rock on the new op stop. Get a pack of a stack of wax and make tracks. 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
0: 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A big thank you to the main man, the guy that keeps it entirely together, baby. He keeps us organized. That's Ken Mullen. Thanks to Ed Mann and Jim Manning in Hollywood, California. Alec Ward in Memphis, Tennessee. And Wally J in Cincinnati, Ohio, baby. 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Thanks for listening. Thanks for making us the number one doo-wop show in the world. Till next time, this is Cool Bobby B saying,

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2: How high's the water, mama? 2 feet high and rising. How high's the water, papa? She said it's 2 feet high and rising. 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
1: Hi, everybody. This is Alan Freed again. I'm proud of the many great ballads that have come out of the rock and roll era in the last 10 years. One of my proudest memories is a song I wrote in 1951, which became a number one record in America in 1954. Here is the original recording of Sincerely by the Moonglows.

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0: battles aren't won solely on the field. 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

0: Now, big screen, little screen, Netflix has given a green light to a new feature documentary about Kiko, the orca who became famous after appearing in the 1993 movie Free Willy.
1: Oh, so, yeah.
0: Kiko was in a movie about Free Willy. Now there's going to probably be like a different orca that's in the movie about Kiko. And then eventually we'll do a movie about whoever that orca is. Anyway, this movie that was out a long time ago, back in 93, people loved Free Willy. It was such a great movie. Well, Kiko, the world's most famous orca, was a star of an amusement park in Mexico City and an icon for an entire generation. There's no title yet for the movie, though. And Jaws dropped throughout movie industry after the New York Times reported that a follow-up Barbie movie, the highest-grossing movie in Warner Brothers history, is in peril thanks to stalled talks. The deal might be off. Not just those involving the leads, Robbie and Ryan, but the creative team is also having some problems. See, there was so much money involved that everybody wants more.
1: Everybody wants more.
0: It was the first film to gross more than $1.4 billion. And they're all like, and I did this for 18 bucks. So they're all going, how about you give me a little bigger piece of the pie? Big screen, little screen on the John and Heidi Show.
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0: Heidi, did you know that crabs walk sideways because their legs are specially hinged to move that way?
1: Really?
0: This
1: That's
0: design
1: awesome.
0: Allows them to move quickly across beaches and rocky shores. So, do you remember doing the crab walk? Did you do that like in PE or something?
1: I don't remember.
0: I think we had to do that, if I remember correctly. I don't know. Or maybe it was just a slumber party or who knows. Summer camp. I don't know.
1: You went to slumber party?
0: No, I didn't do any of that. I'm pretty sure it was PE. All right, we don't know everything, but now we know this.
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1: To battle is to fight, to struggle, to overcome. And ultimately for the Marine Corps, it means to win. There is no alternative. It's not just a statement of intent. It's a promise to our nation. A promise kept for more than two centuries. A promise of the Marines.
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0: Time now for the scoop of the day. You can eat more of a watermelon than just the juicy red part. The USD added an official nutrition profile for watermelon rind. You know, the watermelon outsides.
1: Right.
0: 1/3 cup serving has 10 calories plus 1 gram of fiber and some potassium and some vitamin C. The new listing makes it easier to evaluate watermelon rinds in recipes, nutrition education, and meal planning while encouraging greater use of watermelons as a whole. The rind can be blended into smoothies, shredded into slaws, pickled, or tossed into stir fries. So next time you eat a watermelon, don't rind yourself short.
1: Oh, wow.
0: I saw somebody, it was a very funny video because they said, why does the best part of a cucumber taste like the worst part of a watermelon?
1: I happen to love cucumber. Yeah,
0: but don't you feel like watermelon rind kind of tastes like cucumber?
1: I've never eaten watermelon rind.
0: I've eaten a little too much watermelon once, and I was like, when did I quit eating watermelon and start eating cucumber? Anyway, your voice could one day help detect diseases like Alzheimer's, Parkinson's, heart failure, and more. Researchers are working on ways to analyze everything from pitch and breathing patterns to word choices and sentence structure from a simple voice recording. Scientists have even agreed on how to define these voice biomarkers, making studies difficult to compare. They have not agreed. There we go. That's why I was like, why would that? They haven't even agreed. Anyway, 24 international experts have created a common framework for classifying voice-based health signals. It could help researchers, doctors, and regulators better understand and eventually trust voice-powered health technology.
1: Yeah, I don't know if I... Yeah. I don't know what I think.
0: Here's
1: of that.
0: I'm concerned because there are people who listen to us that are like, I think there's something wrong with John. They might be right. That is your scoop of the day on the John and Heidi Show.

0: thinking about groovy things, and that means Coca-Cola, naturally.
1: They came from every corner of the country, from small towns and big cities. But they all shared one thing in common. They belonged to a family called Marines. A tough and determined few, dedicated to protecting everything we hold sacred. And still, they come. Celebrate the history of those proud few who have earned the title Marine.
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0: We're taking you back to the smooth, milquetoast sounds of the 70s schmaltz known as Yacht Rock. Remember cruising Lake Erie on the good time? Or heading to Kelly's Island or Put In Bay wearing your fluorescent bikinis, hot polo collars, and boat shoes? 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
1: Little Frankie Lyman, 13 years old, wrote the song and recorded it with his own vocal group called The Teenagers, heading for the million mark in sales. 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

0: Hi, this is Johnny Holiday. Hey, if you're a girl between 13 and 17, you might be Miss Teenage Cleveland and then go on to become Miss Teenage America. 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
5: Come with us to a time of Farrah Fawcett posters, big collars, black lights, Sony Walkmans, bell bottoms, and some of the best music ever made. You're locked into the show that's all 70s. Welcome to
6: K-Tide. We've got 2 hours of the 70s and music and memories, and we call it K-Tide 70s. We start with 1976. It's the year we elected a Georgia peanut farmer to the White House. Jimmy Carter first started his office in January of 1976. Also that year was the rise of peanuts.

K-Talk 70's 1976, the year for Peter Frampton. And Frampton Comes Alive, also 76, a re-release of a 1974 song, became a big hit for Hall & Oates. It was a fairly big hit back in their home city of Philadelphia 2 years before, but a new record label and a brand new national focus brought a lot of attention in 1976 to this song for Hall & Oates, She's Gone, K-Tide 70s.

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1: But I don't give up easily.
2: She's brilliant. 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
2: Lindsay Wagner is the Bionic Woman, and the Bionic Woman is a winner.

released the Beatles in the 60s, and they're the Beach Boys in 76 and rock and roll music. A Beach Boys theme going now. Bruce Johnston of the Beach Boys wrote this song that Barry Manilow turned into pure gold in 76. It's I Write the Song.

0: 76. I write the songs as K-Tide 70s. Up next, you ever wonder what some of these rock stars' real names are? We'll go ahead and give you the scoop and play some of their biggest hits. It's Real Names of 70s Artists. Coming up as we play more music and memories of the 1970s right here on K-Tide 70s.
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Aerosmith and Sweet Emotion, the lead singer, we know him as Steven Tyler. His birth name, however, Steven Victor Tallarico. Here's another for you. Alice Cooper, not his real name. His parents named him Victor Damon Furnier, and his hit song is I Never Cry.

0: Never Cry. That is Alice Cooper on K-Tod 70s. Coming up next, disco was maligned by lots of people, saying it was sort of a fad genre of music and was cheesy and disposable, when in fact, lots of records sold, and it was a dance club and pop culture phenomenon, and many number ones in the disco era. We'll give you some of those big number one disco hits of the 70s next on K-Tod.
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0: number one disco hits of the 1970s on K-Tod. Not only was it a national

0: to watch you dance, Tony.
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0: I love it. I love to watch you dance. I just love it. Watching you dance.
1: Hey, Tony, listen. Do her a favor. Why don't you take her for a dance, huh?
2: That's a good idea. You want to dance? Would you like to dance with me? I'd dance.
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0: on, it's Friday. 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
0: 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Maybe it was just Friday. But it was a night none of them will ever forget. Thank God it's Friday. 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
7: We've got number ones. Number one disco hits of the 70s on K-Ton. Now the Tramps were marginally successful. They hadn't had that breakthrough hit. And so they're in the studio recording Disco Inferno.

0: K970's all synthesizer, except for Donna Summer's voice. And before that, most of the disco songs have been done with orchestras. But they decided it would be better to sound futuristic and have nothing but electronic music underneath here. Pretty interesting stuff. Now, coming up next, we've got another hour of K-Time 70s. The year is 1972. We get our first glimpse at the Easy Bake Oven and discover many of our friends wearing these brand new digital watches. We've got more music and memories of the 70s coming up next hour on K-Todd.
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0: tuned to another hour of Nothing But the 70s. This is K-Todd.
1: The year is 1972, the year of Pong, Ziggy Stardust, and Volkswagens. Also in 1970,